0: Mari Pariah conducted the Academy of St. Martin in the Fields in the music of Johann Sebastian Bach, performing the Brandenburg Concerto No. 5 in D major. 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Well, good evening, I'm Tyler Klein, glad to be with you tonight. You're listening to the Classical Station. I've got music on the way in about 4 minutes by Edward Elgar with his Wand of Youth Suite No. 2. Later on, a double trumpet concerto by Antonio Vivaldi.
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2: Any storms winding down this evening, warm and muggy with fair skies overnight, lows generally in the 60s. We get back into the mid to upper 80s with that humidity in place Thursday. Chance of a passing shower or storm in the afternoon, but a good portion of the day winds up dry. We get a better chance of a few afternoon passing showers or storms Friday, which could extend into the evening with highs up around 90, turning less humid going into the weekend. From a Stormwatch 9 Weather Center, I'm meteorologist Kevin Skorupa.
3: 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Music starts at 7 p.m. at the Highland Lake Grange Hall, 1 Chase Hill Road in Andover. There's no entry fee, but the hat will be passed for the featured performer.

0: The Allegro Assai from the Symphony in E-flat by Pichl. Matthias Bommert conducted the London Mozart Players in that performance. Up next, music by Edward Elgar with his Wand of Youth Suite No. 2 featuring the Indianapolis Symphony Orchestra, conducted by Raymond Leopard.
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0: The Wand of Youth, Suite Number 2 by Edward Elgar, music that he composed based off of some musical sketches he wrote as pretty much a young boy. That was Raymond Leopard conducting the Indianapolis Symphony Orchestra here on the Classical Station. Trumpet music by Vivaldi, still to come.
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0: Maiden's Wish by Franz Liszt after Frédéric Chopin, performed by pianist Edwardus Halim. 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Coming up next, music by Antonio Vivaldi with the Double Trumpet Concerto in C Major, featuring trumpeters Hans Laban and Wolfgang Laban.
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0: The Double Trumpet Concerto in C Major by Antonio Vivaldi, featuring trumpeters Hans Laubin and Wolfgang Laubin, with the English Chamber Orchestra conducted by Simon Preston. 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

0: the music of John Dowland. That was Frog Guyard, Mr. Dowland's Midnight, and Mrs. Winter's Jump. Lutenist Ron McFarlane performed right here on the Classical Station.
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0: Well, good evening to you. I'm Tyler Klein. You're listening to the Classical Station, and for all-time classics tonight, it's music by Dvorak with his Cello Concerto in B minor, a work that he wrote during his last year in New York City. Already thinking about going home. The slow movements carry something more personal than homesickness, though. It's a quotation from a song beloved by his sister-in-law, Josefina, with whom he'd been in love with before marrying her sister. Josefina was gravely ill while Dvorak was in America and died shortly after he returned. The quote appears again in the finale in a major key, kind of a small private gesture inside the music that is otherwise moving toward light. The Cello Concerto is a farewell to more than just a country. This is cellist Mstislav Rostropovich in the Boston Symphony Orchestra, led by Seiji Ozawa, performing the Cello Concerto in B minor by Antonín Dvořák.

0: The Cello Concerto in B Minor by Antonín Dvořák, featuring cellist Mstislav Rostropovich, and the Boston Symphony Orchestra. Tsujizawa was the conductor here on the Classical Station. Still coming in about 4 minutes, a symphony by C.P. E. Bach.
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2: Any storms winding down this evening, warm and muggy with fair skies overnight, lows generally in the 60s. We get back into the mid to upper 80s with that humidity in place Thursday. Chance of a passing shower or storm in the afternoon, but a good portion of the day winds up dry. We get a better chance of a few afternoon passing showers or storms Friday, which could extend into the evening with highs up around 90, turning less humid going into the weekend. From a Stormwatch 9 Weather Center, I'm meteorologist Kevin Skorupa.
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0: 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Up next, music of C.P.E. Bach, his Symphony in F Major. Gustav Leinhardt conducts the Orchestra of the Age of Enlightenment.
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0: The Symphony in F Major by Carl Philipp Emanuel Bach. That was Gustav Leinhardt conducting the Orchestra of the Age of Enlightenment. I'm Tyler Klein. 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

0: Two minuets by Jean-Philippe Rameau. That was Christophe Rousset conducting Le Talent Lyrique in that performance. Coming up in just a moment, music by Schubert with his first symphony.
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0: The Symphony No. 1 in D major by Franz Schubert. Claudio Abbado conducted the Chamber Orchestra of Europe in that performance here on the Classical Station. Well, the Mozart Block at 9 o'clock will jumpstart your workday every weekday morning at 9 a.m. The world's most renowned composer and child superstar, Wolfgang Amadeus Mozart, and his music continue to delight in this program filled with his beloved work. 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Well, good evening. I'm Tyler Klein. Happy to be sharing the music with you tonight on this Wednesday. Music on the Way by Mozart with his Divertimento in D major in just about 4 minutes. Later on, it's a flute concerto by Antonio Vivaldi.
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2: Any storms winding down this evening, warm and muggy with fair skies overnight, lows generally in the 60s. We get back into the mid to upper 80s with that humidity in place Thursday. Chance of a passing shower or storm in the afternoon, but a good portion of the day winds up dry. We get a better chance of a few afternoon passing showers or storms Friday, which could extend into the evening with highs up around 90, turning less humid going into the weekend. From a StormWatch 9 Weather Center, I'm meteorologist Kevin Skorupa.
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0: The Andante and Allegro from the String Concerto, Opus 4 by Stanley. Simon Standage conducted at Collegium Musicum 90 in that performance. Up next, it's music by Mozart with his Divertimento in D major. Christopher Warren Green conducts the London Chamber Orchestra on the Classical Station.
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0: The Divertimento in D major by Mozart. Christopher Warren Green conducted the London Chamber Orchestra in that performance right here on the Classical Station. Still to come in about 4 minutes or so, music by Antonio Vivaldi with the Flute Concerto in G major.
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0: The third movements of Cécile Chaminade's Piano Trio No. 1 in G minor, her Opus 11, the Rembrandt Trio performed. 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

0: the Prestissimo from the Harp Sonata in G Major. That was music by Krumpholz, performed by harp soloist Hanna Molarova. Coming up in just a moment, music by Johannes Brahms with the composer's Tragic Overture in D Minor.
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0: The Tragic Overture in D Minor by Johannes Brahms, his Opus 81. Bernard Haitink conducted the Boston Symphony Orchestra in that performance here on The Classical Station. Well, good evening. I'm Tyler Klein with you for just a little bit longer tonight on this Wednesday. I've got the music of Haydn coming up in about 4 minutes with his 39th Symphony, and later on it's the Manfred Overture by Robert Schumann. After a busy day Monday through Friday, Dinner Classics offers you a way to relax and unwind from 6 to 8 p.m. This program is the perfect accompaniment for the evening meal, a favorite book, or just while you're surfing the web. So take some time for yourself with some of these classical favorites. 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
2: Any storms winding down this evening, warm and muggy with fair skies overnight, lows generally in the 60s. We get back into the mid to upper 80s with that humidity in place Thursday. Chance of a passing shower or storm in the afternoon, but a good portion of the day winds up dry. We get a better chance of a few afternoon passing showers or storms Friday, which could extend into the evening with highs up around 90, turning less humid going into the weekend. From a Stormwatch 9 Weather Center, I'm meteorologist Kevin Skorupa.
3: The New London Historical Society will be holding a history expo with the Open Village on Sunday, June 14th from 10 a.m. to 4 p.m. The village is at 179 Little Lake Sunapee Road in New London. Come meet Moses Trussell, New London's pioneer settler, Jesse Dow, the first blacksmith, Josiah Bartlett, first governor of New Hampshire and signer of the Declaration of Independence, as well as other local historical figures. Lectures include the battles of Lexington and Concord, as well as Bunker Hill, at 10:30 a.m. and 2:30 p.m. respectively. 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

0: the Keyboard Sonata in G Major by Domenico Scarlatti, performed by pianist Anthony D. Bonaventura. Up next, music by Haydn with his Symphony No. 39.
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0: The Symphony No. 39 in G minor by Franz Joseph Haydn. Trevor Bennett conducted the English Concert. Coming up in about 4 minutes, music by Schumann with the composer's Manfred Overture.
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And beginning our Thursday morning together with the Symphony No. 3 of several composed by William Boyce. He was responsible for the music for the King and His Court. He was called the Master of the King's Music. William Boyce's Symphony No. 3 with the English Concert, directed by Trevor Pennock. Well, Mark Holder here. I'll take good care of you this morning. I've got music by Mozart coming up this hour for violin and orchestra. His Adagio in E. Also music from the WCRB Holiday CD put out several years ago. Music from the Nutcracker by Tchaikovsky. And on now to the Norwegian Artist Carnival, composed by Norwegian composer Johan Svensson. Here's the Bergen Symphony Orchestra.

0: the Bergen Symphony Orchestra, led by Kirsten Andersen, and the Norwegian Artist Carnival, composed by Johan Svensson. An Adagio by Mozart, just a few minutes away.
1: 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Today is June 11th. On this date in 1920, during the Republican National Convention in Chicago, party leaders gathered in a room at the Blackstone Hotel, leading the Associated Press to coin the political phrase, smoke-filled room. In 1935, Edwin Howard Armstrong gave the first public demonstration of FM broadcasting, and in 1944, the USS Missouri, the last battleship built by the United States Navy, was commissioned. Born on this date in 1741, American physician and general Joseph Warren. In 1864, German composer and conductor Richard Strauss. And in 1910, French biologist, author, and inventor Jacques Cousteau. Dying on this day in 323 BC, Alexander the Great. In 1859, Chancellor of the Austrian Empire, Clemens von Metternich. And in 2015, American saxophonist, violinist, trumpet player, and composer Ornette Coleman.
2: What does it mean to be a trailblazer? A trailblazing musician can be someone who experiments with unusual techniques on a musical instrument, or maybe it's a young woman who follows her passion for music from inside the walls of a convent in 17th century Italy. You'll hear music by these trailblazers on Sunday Baroque this week. I'm Suzanne Bona. 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

0: And you heard violinist Julia Fischer and the Netherlands Chamber Orchestra under Yakov Kreizberg playing the Adagio in E major by Mozart. 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

0: Good morning. Here's what's happening. Iran's Islamic Revolutionary Guard Corps says retaliatory strikes have been launched against U.S. forces in the region, specifically mentioning bases in Kuwait, Bahrain, and Jordan, according to Iranian news reports. The United States military's Central Command earlier launched attacks against multiple targets in Iran, saying the strikes were in self-defense. Official figures show that prices in the United States rose last month at their fastest rate for 3 years. Bureau of Labor Statistics figures for May show that prices went up by 4.2% over the last 12 months. The rate of increase from 3.8% in April was driven by rising energy costs in the wake of the U.S.-Israel war in Iran. Canada's government has introduced legislation to Parliament that could ban children younger than 16 from having social media accounts unless companies show they can make their platforms safe. Ottawa is joining a growing global effort to tighten online safety. Canadian government officials say social media platforms can obtain an exemption if they have put in place sufficient safeguards. 12 police officers have been injured and 16 people arrested in a second night of rioting in Northern Ireland. A water cannon was deployed to disperse a large crowd during the unrest prompted by a serious knife attack in Belfast on Monday. Hilary Benn, the UK Northern Ireland secretary, says a sense of fear has spread amongst ethnic minority people in Northern Ireland after the nights of violence. More than 130 soldiers from the New Hampshire Army National Guard will soon deploy to the Middle East. Soldiers from Charlie Company, 3rd Battalion, 172nd Infantry Regiment, based in Milford, flew out of Manchester-Boston Regional Airport last week to Fort Bliss in Texas for training ahead of deployment. They'll soon be deployed for 10 months in support of the U.S. Central Command operation in the Middle East.
1: Heat advisory posted today for hazy sunshine and the humidity. Temperatures up near 90 and heat indices running up near 95 for a few hours this afternoon. There will be the chance of a late day shower or storm, but coverage isn't going to be all that great. Lows in the 60s tonight, back to either side of 90 tomorrow. Late day and evening thunderstorms leading us to less humid conditions for the weekend. From the Stormwatch 9 Weather Center, I'm meteorologist Kevin Skorupa.

0: And the Concerto in D alla Rustica by Vivaldi with the Academy of Ancient Music, and they were directed by Christopher Hogwood. Well, now off the WCRB Holiday CD put out several years ago, here's the Overture in Waltz of the Flowers from The Nutcracker by Tchaikovsky.
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0: And from the WCRB Holidays CD put out about 25 years ago, you heard the overture and Walls of the Flowers from the Nutcracker with the Boston Symphony, directed by Seiji Ozawa. Well, I'll finish up this hour, our first together this Thursday morning, with a symphony by Josef Myslivicek. That's on the way. Stay listening.
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0: Pianist András Schiff performing the Prelude and Fugue in A Major, the 19th piece from Bach's Well-Tempered Clavier, number 19 from Book 1. 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

0: And the Symphony in B-flat major by Josef Myslivicek, a Czech composer. The London Mozart Players were directed by Matthias Bamert. Well, coming up next hour, I've got music by Chopin, Michael Haydn, Mendelssohn, and the hour gets underway with the Zenita Overture by Johann Christian Bach. Coming up.
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0: Good morning. Here's what's happening. Iran's Islamic Revolutionary Guard Corps says retaliatory strikes have been launched against U.S. forces in the region, specifically mentioning bases in Kuwait, Bahrain, and Jordan, according to Iranian news reports. The United States military's Central Command earlier launched attacks against multiple targets in Iran, saying the strikes were in self-defense. Official figures show that prices in the United States rose last month at their fastest rate for 3 years. Bureau of Labor Statistics figures for May show that prices went up by 4.2% over the last 12 months. The rate of increase from 3.8% in April was driven by rising energy costs in the wake of the U.S.-Israel war in Iran. Canada's government has introduced legislation to Parliament that could ban children younger than 16 from having social media accounts unless companies show they can make their platforms safe. Ottawa is joining a growing global effort to tighten online safety. Canadian government officials say social media platforms can obtain an exemption if they have put in place sufficient safeguards. 12 police officers have been injured and 16 people arrested in a second night of rioting in Northern Ireland. A water cannon was deployed to disperse a large crowd during the unrest prompted by a serious knife attack in Belfast on Monday. Hilary Benn, the UK Northern Ireland secretary, says a sense of fear has spread amongst ethnic minority people in Northern Ireland after the nights of violence. More than 130 soldiers from the New Hampshire Army National Guard will soon deploy to the Middle East. Soldiers from Charlie Company, 3rd Battalion, 172nd Infantry Regiment, based in Milford, flew out of Manchester-Boston Regional Airport last week to Fort Bliss in Texas for training ahead of deployment. They'll soon be deployed for 10 months in support of the U.S. Central Command operation in the Middle East.
1: Do you remember the first time you heard a classical piece? 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

0: Heat advisory posted today for hazy sunshine and the humidity. Temperatures up near 90 and heat indices running up near 95 for a few hours this afternoon. There will be the chance of a late day shower or storm, but coverage isn't going to be all that great. Lows in the 60s tonight, back to either side of 90 tomorrow. Late day and evening thunderstorms leading us to less humid conditions for the weekend. From the Stormwatch 9 Weather Center, I'm meteorologist Kevin Skorupa.
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there, the Hanover Band, and Anthony Halsted directing, performing the Zenita Overture by Johann Christian Bach. Again, the only member of the Bach family to delve into opera, believe it or not. Now a nocturne by Chopin. Here's his nocturne number 1, and pianist Vladimir Ashkenazy poised to play it for you.

0: pianist Vladimir Ashkenazy and the Nocturne No. 1 by Chopin. Coming up, a trumpet concerto by Michael Haydn featuring trumpeter Wynton Marsalis. Don't miss it.
1: 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Today is June 11th. On this date in 1920, during the Republican National Convention in Chicago, party leaders gathered in a room at the Blackstone Hotel, leading the Associated Press to coin the political phrase, smoke-filled room. In 1935, Edwin Howard Armstrong gave the first public demonstration of FM broadcasting, and in 1944, the USS Missouri, the last battleship built by the United States Navy, was commissioned. Born on this date in 1741, American physician and general Joseph Warren. In 1864, German composer and conductor Richard Strauss. And in 1910, French biologist, author, and inventor Jacques Cousteau. Dying on this day in 323 BC, Alexander the Great. In 1859, Chancellor of the Austrian Empire Clemens von Metternich. And in 2015, American saxophonist, violinist, trumpet player, and composer Ornette Coleman.
2: 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We're celebrating some memorable musical friendships on Sunday Baroque this week. I'm Suzanne Bona. 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

0: And music there by Michael Haydn, his trumpet concerto in D, with trumpeter Wynton Marsalis and the English Chamber Orchestra, led by Raymond Lepard.
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0: Good morning. Here's what's happening. Iran's Islamic Revolutionary Guard Corps says retaliatory strikes have been launched against U.S. forces in the region, specifically mentioning bases in Kuwait, Bahrain, and Jordan, according to Iranian news reports. The United States military's Central Command earlier launched attacks against multiple targets in Iran, saying the strikes were in self-defense. Official figures show that prices in the United States rose last month at their fastest rate for 3 years. Bureau of Labor Statistics figures for May show that prices went up by 4.2% over the last 12 months. The rate of increase from 3.8% in April was driven by rising energy costs in the wake of the U.S.-Israel war in Iran. Canada's government has introduced legislation to Parliament that could ban children younger than 16 from having social media accounts unless companies show they can make their platforms safe. Ottawa is joining a growing global effort to tighten online safety. Canadian government officials say social media platforms can obtain an exemption if they have put in place sufficient safeguards. 12 police officers have been injured and 16 people arrested in a second night of rioting in Northern Ireland. A water cannon was deployed to disperse a large crowd during the unrest prompted by a serious knife attack in Belfast on Monday. Hilary Benn, the UK Northern Ireland secretary, says a sense of fear has spread amongst ethnic minority people in Northern Ireland after the nights of violence. More than 130 soldiers from the New Hampshire Army National Guard will soon deploy to the Middle East. Soldiers from Charlie Company, 3rd Battalion, 172nd Infantry Regiment, based in Milford, flew out of Manchester-Boston Regional Airport last week to Fort Bliss in Texas for training ahead of deployment. They'll soon be deployed for 10 months in support of the U.S. Central Command operation in the Middle East.
1: Heat advisory posted today for hazy sunshine and the humidity. Temperatures up near 90 and heat indices running up near 95 for a few hours this afternoon. There will be the chance of a late day shower or storm, but coverage isn't going to be all that great. Lows in the 60s tonight, back to either side of 90 tomorrow. Late day and evening thunderstorms leading us to less humid conditions for the weekend. From the Stormwatch 9 Weather Center, I'm meteorologist Kevin Skorupa.

0: the Academy of St. Martin in the Fields, performing Dance of the Tumblers. Fun piece there by Rimsky-Korsakov from The Snow Maiden. Well, now to the Trumpet Overture in C by Felix Mendelssohn. This is the London Symphony Orchestra, and they are directed by Claudio Abbado.
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0: And there, the trumpet overture in C major by Felix Mendelssohn. The London Symphony Orchestra was led by Claudio Abbado. Well, come Sunday morning, you're invited to join us, myself and Don Spencer, for Sunday brunch. It's underway at 8 o'clock. Sunday brunch here from 8 till 2 every Sunday morning, focusing a little more on our tracks to relax, to help you change gears for the busy work week, which begins for many on Monday. I've got an aria by Mozart on the way in just a few minutes.
1: 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On Friday, June 19th, the Andover Coffee House will present the Hazel Project as one of the Third Friday Live Music Performance Series. The Hazel Project pays tribute to the music written or recorded by bluegrass pioneers and legendary musicians Hazel Dickens and Alice Gerard. Doors open at 6 p.m. for light supper food sales and open mic sign-ups. Music starts at 7 p.m. at the Highland Lake Grange Hall, 1 Chase Hill Road in Andover. There's no entry fee, but the hat will be passed for the featured performer.

0: And a couple of minuets from the Overture in C Major by Telemann. I think this concert was directed by Trevor Pennock. Well, I'll finish up the hour with an impromptu by Schubert. Pianist András Schiff will play that for you. But first, the aria Vorrei Spiegarvi Oddio by Mozart. Here's flutist Paula Robeson and the Charleston Symphony.
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0: And finishing up the hour with pianist András Schiff performing the impromptu in E-flat major by Franz Schubert. There is lots more planned for you. Don't go anywhere.
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Good morning. Here's what's happening. Iran's Islamic Revolutionary Guard Corps says retaliatory strikes have been launched against U.S. forces in the region, specifically mentioning bases in Kuwait, Bahrain, and Jordan, according to Iranian news reports. The United States military's Central Command earlier launched attacks against multiple targets in Iran, saying the strikes were in self-defense. Official figures show that prices in the United States rose last month at their fastest rate for 3 years. Bureau of Labor Statistics figures for May show that prices went up by 4.2% over the last 12 months. The rate of increase from 3.8% in April was driven by rising energy costs in the wake of the U.S.-Israel war in Iran. Canada's government has introduced legislation to Parliament that could ban children younger than 16 from having social media accounts unless companies show they can make their platforms safe. Ottawa is joining a growing global effort to tighten online safety. Canadian government officials say social media platforms can obtain an exemption if they have put in place sufficient safeguards. 12 police officers have been injured and 16 people arrested in a second night of rioting in Northern Ireland. A water cannon was deployed to disperse a large crowd during the unrest prompted by a serious knife attack in Belfast on Monday. Hilary Benn, the UK Northern Ireland secretary, says a sense of fear has spread amongst ethnic minority people in Northern Ireland after the nights of violence. More than 130 soldiers

service to New London and the other communities of the Lake Sunapee region. 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

0: Heat advisory posted today for hazy sunshine and the humidity. Temperatures up near 90 and heat indices running up near 95 for a few hours this afternoon. There will be the chance of a late day shower or storm, but coverage isn't going to be all that great. Lows in the 60s tonight, back to either side of 90 tomorrow. Late day and evening thunderstorms leading us to less humid conditions for the weekend. From the Stormwatch 9 Weather Center, I'm meteorologist Kevin Skorupa.
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0: And there, the London Mozart Players, led by Matthias Bamert, performing the Symphony in G Major by Josef Myslivicek. Well, the Mozart block at 9 o'clock today, less than an hour away now, will be his Symphony number 34. Terrific symphony worth waiting for. Hope you can join me. The Mozarteum Orchestra will be led by Hans Graf. I've got music from César Franck's Symphony in D Minor ahead in just a few minutes, as well as music by Stalder and Debussy.
1: 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Today is June 11th. On this date in 1920, during the Republican National Convention in Chicago, party leaders gathered in a room at the Blackstone Hotel, leading the Associated Press to coin the political phrase, smoke-filled room. In 1935, Edwin Howard Armstrong gave the first public demonstration of FM broadcasting, and in 1944, the USS Missouri, the last battleship built by the United States Navy, was commissioned. Born on this date in 1741, American physician and general Joseph Warren. In 1864, German composer and conductor Richard Strauss. And in 1910, French biologist, author, and inventor Jacques Cousteau. Dying on this day in 323 BC, Alexander the Great. In 1859, Chancellor of the Austrian Empire Clemens von Metternich. And in 2015, American saxophonist, violinist, trumpet player, and composer Ornette Coleman.
2: 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Well, we were wrong. There are actually four new releases, so I think it's time for Christina Pluhar's latest part two this week, right here on Millennium of Music.
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0: And music there from the Symphony in D Minor by César Franck with the Berlin Radio Symphony Orchestra, directed by Vladimir Ashkenazy. There's a symphony waiting for you tonight for the all-time classic, presented by Tyler Klein. Tonight, Schubert's Symphony No. 5 with the Vienna Philharmonic, led by Riccardo Muti. They say a great introductory piece by Schubert, composed when he was only 19 years old, full of life and energy. Hope you can join Tyler for that. Well, let's see. Just ahead for you, I've got music by Joseph Franz Xavier Dominique Stalder. It's Symphony No. 5 on the way. Stay tuned.
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0: Good morning. Here's what's happening. Iran's Islamic Revolutionary Guard Corps says retaliatory strikes have been launched against U.S. forces in the region, specifically mentioning bases in Kuwait, Bahrain, and Jordan, according to Iranian news reports. The United States military's Central Command earlier launched attacks against multiple targets in Iran, saying the strikes were in self-defense. Official figures show that prices in the United States rose last month at their fastest rate for 3 years. Bureau of Labor Statistics figures for May show that prices went up by 4.2% over the last 12 months. The rate of increase from 3.8% in April was driven by rising energy costs in the wake of the U.S.-Israel war in Iran. Canada's government has introduced legislation to Parliament that could ban children younger than 16 from having social media accounts unless companies show they can make their platforms safe. Ottawa is joining a growing global effort to tighten online safety. Canadian government officials say social media platforms can obtain an exemption if they have put in place sufficient safeguards. 12 police officers have been injured and 16 people arrested in a second night of rioting in Northern Ireland. A water cannon was deployed to disperse a large crowd during the unrest prompted by a serious knife attack in Belfast on Monday. Hilary Benn, the UK Northern Ireland secretary, says a sense of fear has spread amongst ethnic minority people in Northern Ireland after the nights of violence. More than 130 soldiers from the New Hampshire Army National Guard will soon deploy to the Middle East. Soldiers from Charlie Company, 3rd Battalion, 172nd Infantry Regiment, based in Milford, flew out of Manchester-Boston Regional Airport last week to Fort Bliss in Texas for training ahead of deployment. They'll soon be deployed for 10 months in support of the U.S. Central Command operation in the Middle East.
1: Heat advisory posted today for hazy sunshine and the humidity. Temperatures up near 90 and heat indices running up near 95 for a few hours this afternoon. There will be the chance of a late day shower or storm, but coverage isn't going to be all that great. Lows in the 60s tonight, back to either side of 90 tomorrow. Late day and evening thunderstorms leading us to less humid conditions for the weekend. From the Stormwatch 9 Weather Center, I'm meteorologist Kevin Skorupa.

0: pianist Alicia de la Rocha, performing the Berceuse and Allegretto from Romantic Scenes by Enrique Granados. And now the Symphony No. 5, here by Stalder, played by the English Chamber Orchestra.
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0: And there, the Symphony No. 5 by Stalder. The English Chamber Orchestra was directed by Howard Griffiths.
1: From Bach to Beethoven, Mozart to Mendelssohn, Chopin to Schubert, this is Classical 90.9 WSCS, New London and the Lake Sunapee region's home for centuries of great music. Summer Music Associates in New London is opening its 54th season on Saturday, June 27th at the Sawyer Theatre at Colby Sawyer College, where the 75-piece Boston Civic Orchestra will be joined by violinist Kayla Wakow, performing Mendelssohn's Violin Concerto and the Hebrides Overture and Elgar's Enigma Variations. For more information, go to summermusicassociates.org or call 603-526-8234.

0: Camerata Burn under Thomas Fury, joined by cellist Thomas Domenga and Regula Hausler, performing the Allegro from the Concerto in G minor for two celli by Vivaldi. And now a piece here by Debussy.
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0: And finishing up the hour with the Montreal Symphony, directed by Charles Dutoit, performing Claude Debussy's Prelude to the Afternoon of a Faun. Well, Mark Calder with you. My pleasure bringing you the music. I hope you're enjoying what you're listening to. And on now to the Mozart Block at 9 o'clock, Thursday's edition, and his Symphony No. 34 in C Major here for this morning. They say this symphony features the fanfares and flourishes typical of the festive symphony or trumpet symphony, which was characteristic of Austrian symphonic writing in the key of C major. From a 24-year-old Mozart, his Symphony No. 34 with the Mozarteum Orchestra, directed by Hans Graf. For this morning's Mozart Block at 9 o'clock.
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0: And a symphony by Mozart here on the Classical Station, composed by a 24-year-old Mozart. His symphony number 34 with the Mozarteum Orchestra, directed by Hans Graf. And the Mozart Block here at 9 o'clock every weekday morning. An invitation to join me, Mark Calder, for some Mozart music to help get your day underway. A string symphony by Mendelssohn's coming up in just a few minutes. He wrote a dozen when he was about 13 years old. Number two of that dozen on the way for you. As well as Franz Schubert's Adagio and Rondo in F, played by an interesting ensemble that called themselves Domus. They used to carry around their own portable concert dome with them. Stick around.
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2: Heat advisory posted today for hazy sunshine and the humidity. Temperatures up near 90 and heat indices running up near 95 for a few hours this afternoon. There will be the chance of a late day shower or storm, but coverage isn't going to be all that great. Lows in the 60s tonight, back to either side of 90 tomorrow. Late day and evening thunderstorms leading us to less humid conditions for the weekend. From the Stormwatch 9 Weather Center, I'm meteorologist Kevin Skorupa.

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0: and a string symphony by Felix Mendelssohn. As I had mentioned, he wrote 12 when he was about 13 years old. That was his string symphony number 2 of that collection, with the new Symphony to Amsterdam, directed by Lev Marquis. Well, the 4th of July this year is landing on a Saturday, and if you're looking for a nice soundtrack to share with your family and friends as you enjoy the holiday, look no further than where your radio or computer is tuned in right now. Classical Station will bring you American Pops again this year, putting the spotlight on the best of America's Pops orchestras, symphonies, and performers all day long. Coming up, Schubert's Adagio and Rondo in F major, performed by Domus. Stay tuned.
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0: A minuet and trio from a symphony by Luigi Boccherini is Symphony No. 15. The New Berlin Chamber Orchestra was directed by Michael Erksleben.
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0: And the Adagio in Rondo in F major by Schubert, performed for you by Domos. Well, coming up, Elgar's Sanguine Fan, music he composed for a play to help raise money for charities during the First World War. The London Philharmonic will play that for you. 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

0: And you heard the Andante and Allegro from the Sonata in F Major for Two Oboes and Two Bassoons by Fasch. And on now to music by Elgar. This is his Sanguine Fan, or Blood Red Fan. The London Philharmonic is under Bryden Thompson for this recording.
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0: And music there for you by Sir Edward Elgar, entitled The Sanguine Fan, a single-act ballet written by Elgar back in 1917. It was composed to help raise money for wartime charities during the First World War. Elgar's Sanguine Fan with the London Philharmonic, directed by Bryden Thompson. Well, Don Spencer joined you after my program. I'm Mark Calder, enjoying your company. Hope you're enjoying the music. And Don Spencer's got a lot more on the way after I take my leave. Coming up, pianist Emmanuel Ax leads the Franz Liszt Chamber Orchestra for a piano concerto by Haydn. And then on to music by Robert Schumann, George Enesco, and more. Stay tuned.
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2: Heat advisory posted today for hazy sunshine and the humidity. Temperatures up near 90 and heat indices running up near 95 for a few hours this afternoon. There will be the chance of a late day shower or storm, but coverage isn't going to be all that great. Lows in the 60s tonight, back to either side of 90 tomorrow. Late day and evening thunderstorms leading us to less humid conditions for the weekend. From a Stormwatch 9 Weather Center, I'm meteorologist Kevin Skorupa.
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0: pianist Emmanuel Ax, also leading the Franz Liszt Chamber Orchestra for that piano concerto by Haydn, his piano concerto in F. On the way, a double violin concerto by Fesch with Musica ad Rainham.
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0: The USSR Symphony Orchestra under Evgeny Svetlanov, and a serenade for you by Alexander Glazunov, his serenade number 2. 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

0: The ensemble Musica ad Rainham playing the double violin concerto in B-flat major by Fesch. Well, coming up for you, Robert Schumann's Papillon, or Butterflies, Little Butterflies, a suite of some piano pieces with the pianist Mieczysław Horszczowski playing for you. 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

0: The Prestissimo from Johann Stamitz Orchestral Trio in A Major is Opus 1, number 2. The New Zealand Chamber Orchestra was under Donald Armstrong. And on now to Robert Schumann's Papillon, or Little Butterflies.
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0: and his suite of piano pieces written back in 1831 by Robert Schumann when he was 21 years old. He entitled Papillon, or Butterflies, French for butterflies, and those pieces played by pianist Mstislav Horshavsky. Hope you enjoy them. Well, still to come for you, a Romanian rhapsody by Romanian composer George Enescu. Don Spencer's got an armload of pieces to play for you. He's got a nice mix coming up, as he always does. You're welcome to stay and to join him. I'm Mark Calder, and coming up in just a few minutes, a symphony by Carlos Baugher is Symphony No. 12 with the London Mozart Players. Stay tuned.
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2: Hot, hazy, humid afternoon. Temperatures up either side of 90. Heated to seas when you factor in that higher humidity with it. Feeling more like 95 at times this afternoon. About a 20% chance of a passing shower or storm later in the day. Warm and muggy with lows in the 60s tonight. One last day, either side of 90 on Friday. There will be the chance of some late day or evening thunderstorms, then turning less humid for the weekend. From a Stormwatch 9 Weather Center, I'm meteorologist Kevin Skorupa.
3: A few weeks back, we noted that Christina Pluhar had three new releases, the tireless director of the ensemble L'Arpeggiata. Well, we were wrong. There are actually four new releases, so I think it's time for Christina Pluhar's latest part two this week right here on Millennium of Music.
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0: the Freiburg Baroque Orchestra, and the Sonata No. 2 in D Major by Bieber. And that was Symphony here for you by Carlos Baguer. Here's his Symphony No. 12.
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0: and the symphony number 12 of the 19, composed by Spanish composer and organist Carlos Balaguer. Is symphony number 12 with the London Mozart Players, directed by Matthias Bamert. Well, Don Spencer will be joining you in a few minutes. I hope you can stay and join him for a little while today. I'm Mark Calder. A Romanian Rhapsody by George Enescu will round out my time with you with the Scottish National Orchestra under Nimi Irvi. I hope you can stick around.
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2: 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Music flourished there thanks to the composers you'll hear on Sunday Baroque this week. I'm Suzanne Bona. 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

0: pianist Samuel Sanders, joined by violinist Itzhak Perlman. And they're the Andantino in the Style of Martini by Kreisler. Well, thanks again for choosing classical music on your radio or computer, depending on how you're listening. And don't forget, we're there for the workplace, too, if you're not listening at work now. Here's the Romanian Rhapsody in A Major, now for you by George Enescu with the Scottish National Orchestra.
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0: the Scottish National Orchestra under Nemi Yerbe, performing the Romanian Rhapsody in A Major by Romanian composer George Enescu. Well, again, the 4th of July is on a Saturday this year, and if you're looking for a nice soundtrack to join you as you enjoy time with family and friends for the holiday, tune in the Classical Station, either via the radio or computer. And we're bringing you American Pops again this year, featuring the very best of America's Pops orchestras, symphonies, and performers. Well, it's time now for Don Spencer. It's been a pleasure. And until we meet again, stay where you are and continue listening. I'll see you later.
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0: And to officially wrap up our time together, a minuet by Kreutzer. That minuet from his septet Opus 62, played by the Mitras Octet. Again, if you have friends or family who may also enjoy this music, please let them know about us. Share something you like with someone you love. We'd appreciate it.
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0: Four-time Grammy Award winner, Alicia de la Rocha, a Spanish pianist and composer, considered one of the great piano legends of the 20th century, passed away in 2009. That's Mozart's Piano Sonata number 10 in C with Alicia de la Rocha, piano. And I'm Don Spencer, inviting you to stay tuned. Coming up in just a few, Tchaikovsky's Romeo and Juliet Fantasy Overture with the Gewandhaus Orchestra.
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2: Hot, hazy, humid afternoon. Temperatures up either side of 90. Heated disease when you factor in that higher humidity with it. Feeling more like 95 at times this afternoon. About a 20% chance of a passing shower or storm later in the day. Warm and muggy with lows in the 60s tonight. One last day, either side of 90 on Friday. There will be the chance of some late day or evening thunderstorms, then turning less humid for the weekend. From a Stormwatch 9 Weather Center, I'm meteorologist Kevin Skorupa.
3: A few weeks back, we noted that Christina Pluhar had three new releases, the tireless director of the ensemble L'Arpeggiata. Well, we were wrong. There are actually four new releases, so I think it's time for Christina Pluhar's latest part two this week right here on Millennium of Music.
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0: The Symphonia in D by Johann Roman with Stockholm's Orpheus Chamber Ensemble. Coming up in just a moment, the Romeo and Juliet Fantasy Overture by Tchaikovsky with the Gewandhaus Orchestra, led by Cort Masur. And a little later on, a horn concerto by Telemann with Hermann Baumann and the Academy of St. Martin in the Fields.
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0: The Romeo and Juliet Fantasy Overture by Tchaikovsky with Gewandhaus Orchestra led by Court Masur. Coming up, a horn concerto by Telemann, Iona Brown leading the Academy of St. Martin in the Fields and featuring horn player Hermann Baumann.
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2: 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And pianist Simona Dinnerstein is performing at numerous festivals this summer. 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

0: Gilbert Kalish, piano, with the minuet Moderato, music from the Piano Sonata number 49 by Franz Joseph Haydn. Still to come, a horn concerto by Telemann, a horn concerto in D. Iona Brown leading the Academy of St. Martin in the Fields with Herman Baumann, horn player.
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0: Herman Baumann, horn player, with Iona Brown and the Academy of St. Martin in the Fields, with the Horn Concerto in D by Telemann. 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

0: Music by Johann Christoph Friedrich Bach. That's the Allegro from the Symphony in E-flat with Concerto Cologne and Gerald Hambitzer conducting. Spring by Beethoven, the Violin Sonata No. 5 with Maxim Vengerov coming up in just a moment here on the Classical Station.
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0: That's Beethoven's Spring, the violin sonata, number 5 in F, with Maxim Vengerov, violin, and Itamar Golan, piano. I'm Don Spencer, glad to have your company here on the Classical Station. I invite you to stay tuned. Coming up shortly, in about 4 minutes, the Horn Concerto, number 2 by Mozart, with William Purvis, horn player.
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2: Hot, hazy, humid afternoon. Temperatures up either side of 90. Heated disease when you factor in that higher humidity with it. Feeling more like 95 at times this afternoon. About a 20% chance of a passing shower or storm later in the day. Warm and muggy with lows in the 60s tonight. One last day, either side of 90 on Friday. There will be the chance of some late day or evening thunderstorms, then turning less humid for the weekend. From a StormWatch 9 Weather Center, I'm meteorologist Kevin Skorupa.
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0: Horn player William Purvis with the Orpheus Chamber Orchestra and the Horn Concerto No. 2 by Mozart. Mendelssohn's Hebrides Overture with Keith Lockhart and the Boston Pops on the way in just a few.
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2: 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I'm Suzanne Bona. 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

0: Narciso Yepes guitar with Canción de Cuna. That's music by Pujol. You know, relaxing music can really make a big difference in helping your work day every day. Put us on at work first thing in the morning. Leave us on all day long. And then let us know how your work day went. 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

0: Keith Lockhart with the Boston Pops, the Hebrides Overture, Fingal's Cave by Felix Mendelssohn. I read just the other day that Mr. Lockhart is suffering some sort of a shoulder, maybe not an injury, but just a little stress on his shoulder, so he's given up three of his conducting opportunities at Tanglewood this summer.
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0: John O'Connor, piano, with music by John Field, the 13th of his Nocturnes in D minor. Great music continues here on the Classical Station. I'm Don Spencer, inviting you to stay tuned. Just ahead, a clarinet concerto, number 11 by Carl Stamitz. Also on the way, music by Rimsky-Korsakov and by Michael Haydn.
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0: Once again, Iona Brown leading the Academy of St. Martin in the fields, this time with Sabina Meyer, clarinet, and the Clarinet Concerto, number 11, by Carl Stamitz. 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
2: Hot, hazy, humid afternoon. Temperatures up either side of 90. Heated to seas when you factor in that higher humidity with it. Feeling more like 95 at times this afternoon. About a 20% chance of a passing shower or storm later in the day. Warm and muggy with lows in the 60s tonight. One last day, either side of 90 on Friday. There will be the chance of some late day or evening thunderstorms, then turning less humid for the weekend. From the StormWatch 9 Weather Center, I'm meteorologist Kevin Skorupa.

0: Musica Pacifica with the Rondo and Chaconne from the Suite in B-flat by Moray. Coming up, Jeffrey Tozer, piano with the Bergen Symphony Orchestra, music by Rimsky-Korsakov on the way.
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2: A few weeks back, we noted that Christina Pluhar had three new releases, the tireless director of the ensemble L'Arpeggiata. 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

0: That's violinist Stanley Ritchie leading the New York Collegium, and the Vivace from the Violin Concerto in B-flat by Telemann. Michael Haydn's Symphony in B-flat next up with the London Mozart Players, led by Matthias Bammert.
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0: music by Michael Haydn. That's his Symphony in B-flat with the London Mozart Players and Matthias Bamert conducting. We've been talking to a lot of our listeners to make sure that we're playing the classical music you want to hear more of. 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

0: That's Anthony de Bonaventura, piano, with the harpsichord sonata in A, music by Domenico Scarlatti. And there's lots more great music on the way. Stay tuned.
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0: I guess at this point in time, Dvorak's star was just beginning to rise. He was introduced to a famous music publisher by Johannes Brahms and wrote for that publisher Slavonic Dances. They sold out in one day. Just amazing. Three Slavonic Dances there, number 6, 7, and 8 by Antonín Dvořák with the Cleveland Orchestra and Christoph von Dohnányi conducting. Yundi with music by Chopin and the Blue Danube Waltz with the London Philharmonic. Coming up, music by Strauss Jr. Stay tuned.
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2: Hot, hazy, humid afternoon. Temperatures up either side of 90. Heated to seas when you factor in that higher humidity with it. Feeling more like 95 at times this afternoon. About a 20% chance of a passing shower or storm later in the day. Warm and muggy with lows in the 60s tonight. One last day, either side of 90 on Friday. There will be the chance of some late day or evening thunderstorms, then turning less humid for the weekend. From a StormWatch 9 Weather Center, I'm meteorologist Kevin Skorupa.

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0: That's Yundi Piano with music by Chopin, Andante's Spianato and Polonaise. The Blue Danube Waltz by Strauss Jr. just around the corner, 4 minutes from now. The London Philharmonic Orchestra, led by Franz Welsemerst.
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2: A few weeks back, we noted that Christina Pluhar had three new releases, the tireless director of the ensemble L'Arpeggiata. Well, we were wrong. 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

0: Le Menu Plaisirs and Musica Eterna of Bratislava with the Rondo from the Theater Overture No. 4 in D minor by Kusser. Now, coming up next, it's Strauss Jr.'s Blue Danube Waltz with the London Philharmonic Orchestra, led by Franz Welser-Mürst.
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0: the beautiful Blue Danube Waltz by Strauss Jr., the London Philharmonic Orchestra, and Franz Walser-Mürst conducting. Tonight at 9, join Tyler Klein for the all-time classic. 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

0: violinist Shlomo Mentz leading the Israel Chamber Orchestra with the Allegro from the Violin Concerto in D by Antonio Vivaldi. Symphony No. 1 by Boyce, next.
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0: That's The Romance in E-flat by Rubinstein from Soirees in St. Petersburg, the Columbia Symphony Orchestra, led by Frank Brief and featuring Isaac Stern, violin. 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
2: 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I'm Suzanne Bona. 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

0: Johnny Bossens leading the New Zealand Symphony Orchestra, and Allegro Resoluto by Massenet. A symphony by Scheibe with Concerto Copenhagen led by Andrew Manzi on the way in just a moment. A little later on, beautiful Pavane by Fauré with the Boston Pops.
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0: Andrew Manzi in Concerto Copenhagen with the Sinfonia by Scheibe.
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2: Only dropping into the 60s tonight with the muggy air in place. That means one more hazy, hot, humid day for us on Friday. Temperatures up either side of 90 and heat indices up near 95 for a few hours in the afternoon. There will be a cold front approaching later in the day, and there could be some showers and storms along it during the evening, then turning less humid with sunshine for the weekend. From the Stormwatch 9 Weather Center, I'm meteorologist Kevin Skorupa.

0: The Cantabile from a piano sonata by Domenico Scarlatti with John Browning piano. Leon Baezi with John Williams and the Pops of Boston with the Pavane by Fauré. 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

0: That's Jean Lamont leading Canada's Tafel Musique. Lament Anonyme, the overture by Le Chevalier de Saint-Georges.
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0: That's the Purcell Quartet with the Allemande and Gigue from the Double Violin Sonata in E-flat by Antonio Vivaldi. Music from the Violin Sonata in A by Franck. Coming up in just a moment, Catherine Stott, piano, and cellist Yo-Yo Ma.
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0: That's the Harpsichord Concerto No. 5 by Bach with the Chamber Orchestra of Europe and András Schiff, piano. Harmony Music No. 2 by Sir Edward Elgar coming right up with the Athena Ensemble. And then we'll wrap up our time together today with music by Mozart and George Butterworth.
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2: Very few women in Europe during the 17th century had their music published. Francesca Caccini was one of them. She played the lute, sang, composed music, and even wrote poetry. You'll hear one of Francesca Caccini's songs on Sunday Baroque this week.

0: Music from Veracini's Overture No. 4 in F, the Gavotte and Gigue, with Musica Antigua of Cologne, and Reinhard Kerbel conducting. Harmony Music No. 2 by Sir Edward Elgar with the Athena Ensemble, coming your way next here on the Classical Station.
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2: Only dropping into the 60s tonight with the muggy air in place. That means one more hazy, hot, humid day for us on Friday. Temperatures up either side of 90 and heat indices up near 95 for a few hours in the afternoon. There will be a cold front approaching later in the day, and there could be some showers and storms along it during the evening, then turning less humid with sunshine for the weekend. From the Storm Watch 9 Weather Center, I'm meteorologist Kevin Skorupa.

0: That's the Drottningholm Baroque Ensemble, Johann Roman's Galovan Music numbers 9, 13, and 19. 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
2: The New London Historical Society will be holding a history expo with the Open Village on Sunday, June 14th from 10 a.m. to 4 p.m. The village is at 179 Little Lake Sunapee Road in New London. 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Lectures include the battles of Lexington and Concord, as well as Bunker Hill, at 10:30 a.m. and 2:30 p.m. respectively. 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

0: Aria and Borea from the Sonata No. 2 in G minor by Georg Muffat and the Freiburg Baroque Orchestra. Music by George Butterworth. 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

0: It was a wonderful, promising composing career, cut tragically short by World War I. That's the music of George Butterworth, two English idols with the English String Orchestra, led by William Boughton. And that's it for me, Don Spencer. Thank you for your company on this Thursday afternoon. Tyler Klein is in next with Dinner Classics, music by Chopin, by Miss Levachek and Dvorak on the way. At 9 tonight, join Tyler for the all-time classic, a full-length presentation of the Fifth Symphony by Franz Schubert with the Vienna Philharmonic Orchestra led by Riccardo Muti. Hope to see you tomorrow afternoon right back here on the Classical Station, and I hope you have a good night.
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The Symphony in F Major by Wagenseil. Tomasz Pahl conducted the Salieri Chamber Orchestra in that performance on the Classical Station. Good evening, I'm Tyler Klein. You're tuned to Dinner Classics on this Thursday night. Very happy to be with you. I've got music in just a bit by Josef Mislavicek with his Symphony in C Major. Later in the hour, some favorites by Bach, performed by Yo-Yo Ma, and a romance for violin and orchestra by Antonín Dvořák. Here's Frédéric Chopin's Nocturne No. 12 in G Major with pianist Vladimir Ashkenazy performing.

0: The Nocturne No. 12 in G Major by Frédéric Chopin, his Opus 37, No. 2. Pianist Vladimir Ashkenazy performed right here on Dinner Classics.
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2: A few weeks back, we noted that Christina Pluhar had three new releases, the tireless director of the ensemble L'Arpeggiata. Well, we were wrong. There are actually

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0: The Sinfonia from Tommaso Albinoni's Nome Glorioso. That was trumpeter John Wallace and the Philharmonia Orchestra, conducted by Simon Wright. Coming up next, it's the Symphony in C by Josef Mislavicek.
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0: The Symphony in C Major by Josef Mislavacek. That was a performance by the London Mozart Players. Matthias Baumert was the conductor, right here on Dinner Classics.
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2: Only dropping into the 60s tonight with the muggy air in place. That means one more hazy, hot, humid day for us on Friday. Temperatures up either side of 90 and heat indices up near 95 for a few hours in the afternoon. There will be a cold front approaching later in the day, and there could be some showers and storms along it during the evening, then turning less humid with sunshine for the weekend. From the Stormwatch 9 Weather Center, I'm meteorologist Kevin Skorupa.

0: the Allegro and Vivace from the Trio's Sonata in C Major by Johann Joachim Cavanz, a performance by the Paris Baroque Ensemble. Coming up next, music by Dvorak with his Romance in F Minor for violin and orchestra.
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0: Romance in F Minor by Antonín Dvořák, the composer's Opus 11. That was violinist Gil Shaham, joined by the Orpheus Chamber Orchestra. Well, the Mozart Block at 9 o'clock will jumpstart your workday every weekday morning at 9 a.m. The world's most renowned composer and child superstar, Wolfgang Amadeus Mozart, and his music continue to delight in this program filled with his beloved work. Join us tomorrow morning at 9 for the Mozart Block, right here on the Classical Station. And you can look over our complete program schedule anytime on our website. Well, good evening, I'm Tyler Klein. You're listening to Dinner Classics on this Thursday. And just ahead, in about 4 minutes, it's the music of Bach, performed by cellist Yo-Yo Ma.
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0: The Minuet in C Major by Fernando Sor from his Opus 25 collection of pieces. A performance by guitarist Rick Sprague. Coming up next, cellist Yo-Yo Ma performs a couple favorites by Bach.
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0: some favorites by Bach, with the aria from the Goldberg Variations, as well as his Sleepers Awake, a performance by cellist Yo-Yo Ma, with the Amsterdam Baroque Orchestra, conducted by Ton Koopman.
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0: Pianist Barry Douglas and the Philharmonia Orchestra, conducted by Leonard Slatkin, performed at Tchaikovsky's Piano Concerto No. 3 in E-flat, the composer's Opus 75, right here on Dinner Classics. 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And you can look over our complete program schedule anytime by logging on to our website. Well, good evening, I'm Tyler Klein. You're tuned to Dinner Classics here on the Classical Station. I've got Mozart's Bassoon Concerto coming up in about 4 minutes. And later on, a piece by Henry Purcell titled Gordian Knot Untied.
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2: Only dropping into the 60s tonight with the muggy air in place. That means one more hazy, hot, humid day for us on Friday. Temperatures up either side of 90 and heat indices up near 95 for a few hours in the afternoon. There will be a cold front approaching later in the day, and there could be some showers and storms along it during the evening, then turning less humid with sunshine for the weekend. From the Stormwatch 9 Weather Center, I'm meteorologist Kevin Skorupa.
3: 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Music starts at 7 p.m. at the Highland Lake Grange Hall, 1 Chase Hill Road in Andover. 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

0: La Pantomime by Jean-Philippe Rameau. That was Christophe Rousé conducting Le Talent Lyrique in that performance. Up next, bassoonist Klaus Thunemann joins the Academy of St. Martin in the Fields, led by Neville Mariner, for the Bassoon Concerto in B-flat by Mozart.
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0: The Bassoon Concerto in B-flat by Mozart. That was bassoonist Klaus Tunemann with the Academy of St. Martin in the Fields conducted by Neville Mariner. 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

0: The Allegretto in C minor by Franz Schubert, performed by pianist Alfred Brendel. 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

0: Gordian Knot Untied by Henry Purcell. That was a performance by the English Chamber Orchestra conducted by Raymond Leopard.
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